0: for this week. Protocol Radio has come to an end. Next week, we'll be back again live from the studio, and I hope you will tune in again. 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If you want to know the entire track list, it's 1001tracklist.com. Well, that's it for the URLs for today. We're going to be switching back to some music. My name is Nicky Romero, and I hope to see you soon. Ciao.
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1: Yo, yo, what's good? Welcome to a brand new episode of Hardwell on Air. Coming up this month, I've got some new music from the likes of Dirty Signal, Kate Tressett, Space 92, Kevin D'Angelo, Dyro, and many more. Let's get straight into it. One of my favorite tracks of all time, redone in a new version from

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Well, that's almost it for this month's episode of Hardwell On Air. You can find the full tracklist and listen back to the show at djhardwell.com. I'm closing out this month's episode with a Hardwell exclusive, my collaboration with Soundbrush. It was the closing track in all my sets this summer, and it's out now. Thanks for tuning in. I catch you all next month with a brand new episode, and we're closing down with Iris.

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mixes and mashups, and the best of EDM's upcoming releases. It's time to turn the volume all the way up and get ready to dance, because I'm about to unleash the beat with episode number 722.

Of show lined up for you this week, featuring some new music from Kreider, Armin Van Buuren, Astronaut, M83, Lorien, and Dumbfound. But right now, let's get this party started.

You are raging right now to the massive Bexy extended remix of my song We Could Be Stardust, out right now on Magic Music. Ahead of that, you heard Kreider with Oh My on Armada, and opening up the show for us this week was Space Motion and Sufjan.

You are listening right now to the Disco Fries extended remix of my song No One Else on Magic Music. Just before that was Armin Van Buuren and Astronaut with Starbound on Armit. And preceding that was Argy, A-Lock, and Adam Baer with Keep Up on Rave the World.

getting down right now to Lorien and Dumbfound with Together on Enhanced Progressive. And before that was the brand new extended breakbeat rework of my track Spellbound with Alex Morph and Morphlander on Blue Dot Chill. Just ahead of that was M83 with the Henry PFR and Makai extended remix of Midnight City. And preceding that was Dark, Neome, and Leon John with Love Like Yours on Unreleased Records.

of My Song Under the Midnight Sun on Magic Music. Preceding that, you heard Steeper with Take Me on Revealed Radar. And playing us out tonight is Tala2XLC and RMB with Universe of Love on Techno Club Retro.

Thank you all so much for staying with me for this hour of Unleash the Beat. And I hope you all got to check out the brand new breakbeat rework of Spellbound with Alex Morph and Morphlander. It is out now, and I just love this mix. And I hope you do too. Hold on, because I got a brand new video that's out to my song, You Make Every Day Feel Like Sunday. And I think you're really going to enjoy it. So I can't wait for you to check it out. And if that wasn't enough, I hope you also checked out the Bexy remix of We Could Be Stardust. That's out now. She's really reimagined this one. So make sure you check it out. And if you love it, add it to your favorite playlist. And if that wasn't enough, in about 10 days, I have a brand new one coming called Right to Love with Das Sparrow. And I see a lot of the big DJs have started to premiere it. So I'm very excited for you guys to get into this one. I'll be putting up the pre-save soon. So hold on. I hope you guys are having a beautiful rest of your summer. It's gone by so fast, but it's been lovely spending it with you every week. Stay strong, keep smiling, and most importantly, let's keep dancing. Sending you all a huge kiss. Mwah. This is Jess, signing off.

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Then head to the 1865 in Southampton. On Saturday the 19th of September, get ready for the Specials Limited Ghost Town 45th Anniversary Tour. 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

0: In for an unforgettable night of live music, then head to the 1865 in Southampton. 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

0: In for an unforgettable night of live music, then head to the 1865 in Southampton. 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

Hey guys, Ori Uplift here. Welcome to this week's episode of Uplifting Only. We have a great show. It's our monthly episode featuring vocal trance, and we have four exclusive world premieres. We begin with Let Me Sing, out on Two Rock Recordings, and by Nietzschen, Trance Reserve, and Natu. And next up, from German label of Blazing Records, it's this week's pre-release pick by Ukrainian duo Wrestlem Achilov and Bozo. It's called We Start to Glow. Enjoy.

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This is my new track, I Am Here, coming on 2 Rock Recordings. I hope you enjoy the show and bye bye.

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You are listening to my new vocal track Neverland, world premiere and legendary radio show Ori Uplift, uplifting only. Big greetings from Ukraine. Bye.

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Hello and welcome back to another instalment of the Love to Be radio show. Of course, I am Mark from Trim Tone, one half of Trim Tone. Tony's having a week off this week. I top and tail the show. It's 120 minutes of house music pressure for you, and we have got some absolutely blinding tunes on this week's show. As I said, I'm at the start and at the end, and sandwiched in between is the beautiful filling, and this week it's our guest mixer in the shape and form of Mr. Rujay, a man who's absolutely on fire at the moment. His productions are off the scale, and we cannot wait to hear what he's got for you coming up on this week's show. And I've also heard he's going to be appearing at some Love to Be dates in the very near future. We'll have some news on that a little later in the show, because we have just announced our biggest ever UK tour. We've got some international dates for you, and of course it is Festival Week, our flagship UK event, the Harrogate Festival on the Stray. Thousands of people descend this Saturday. It is going to be an absolute vibe, and again, I'll be telling you more about that later on in the show. So too much to do, too much to pack in for today's 2 hours, so I better get on with it anyway. And we're going to kick off this week. We're going to bring you in with some soulful house action from the sounds of Rochelle Jordan. I'm your muse, Ron Trent, on the remix, kicking off the Love to Be radio show.

15 minutes down here on the Love To Be radio show. Rochelle Jordan, I'm Your Muse. Ron Trent at the top of that show. What a tune that is. Then it was Shoke and After You, Cecile, the label. Then it was Sonic Soul Orchestra featuring Daniel Thomas. Love Theory. Absolutely love that. Big love. Well done, guys. That is an absolute tune. And in the background, here's something brand new on Tour Room. This is Jay Warrer and Talk. Just 15 minutes left before I hand over the controls to Ru J, making his debut on the Love To Be radio show this week. So don't go anywhere. Turn it up.

No, no, no, not those shoes. I mean the shoes that I could really groove in. I lost them, I can't seem to find them. I need my shoes so I could groove.

30 minutes have flown by here on the Love To Be radio show. Mark from Trimtone in the mix for you. Jay Warrett at the top of that mix, and that's called Talk. Then it was Miami Funk Machine and Fraser, Dancing Shoes, funking up a little bit for you there. And in the background here, finishing the first Trimtone mix, was local singles Bump, Bump, Bump on Mason Arts. Well, bumping into the guest mix this week, they're a poor link, but not a poor mix, because there's going to be some absolute tunes in here, I will guarantee you that. Mr. Ruje in the mix for you here right now on the Love To Be radio show.

sound

You're locked into the Love to Be Radio Show. Roo J is currently in the mix for you this week. Absolutely flying. And make sure you go and check this guy out on his socials and at any shows he's at this year. And talking of shows, it's time to update you on Love to Be events that are going on over the next couple of months. We've just announced our biggest ever UK tour. We're going from Manchester to Leeds to London to Birmingham. We are absolutely all over the UK from October 17th, where it kicks off in Sheffield. We go all around the UK, and we've got some massive, massive lineups for you. Some big headliners, some of the best local talent, and make sure you go and check that out. It's just been announced on our socials and on our website at Love to Be Events and lovetobeevents.co.uk for all the information on that. Make sure you sign up, make sure you grab your tickets, because we're going to be in a town or a city near you in the very near future. And of course, this week there is very, very little tickets left indeed.

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Then on Saturday 26th of September, Just Radiohead brings the music of one of Britain's most influential bands to life with up to 2 hours of Radiohead favourites spanning their incredible four-decade catalogue. 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

Not far from Earth, a star enters its death throes and explodes in a violent supernova, leaving in its wake the strangest phenomenon in the cosmos.

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1: 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Welcome to this place. You are now tuned into the sounds of...
2: It's Vision Radio. Yes, yes, yes. I'm Dave Colombo-Jenkins, and this week I am joined by Martijn and our producer, Frank Bosai. How are you both doing, guys?
3: Yay.
4: Good.
3: Great, thank you, Dave. How are you?
2: I am very good, and all the better to be announcing this track that starts this next hour of amazing electronic music. It's Ring Nord, Born Again, open bracket, low noise, close bracket.

0: Yes.
1: Oh gosh.
0: The crazy sounds, even more crazy than usual, of Halogenics featuring J.D. Reed. Reed.
1: Yeah.
0: Reed. And featuring Ika. This is Nakal,
1: which I believe is Indonesian for naughty, and this really is a naughty, naughty tune. Halogenics is on fire right now.

0: Yes, we got an amazing batch of tunes from our buddy Gridlock, who is releasing an album in October.
1: Sick.
0: It's called Symptoms of the Chaos Mind on P51, and we always love us some Gridlock. This is one of the tracks on there. It's called ADD. I hope we can play some more in the next over the next few episodes.
1: Yeah.

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There's

Wow. So nice to have Gridlock back. Big shouts to everybody who has a chaotic mind. I can definitely relate. I think we need something to calm down from that. So now time for something brand new from QZB or QZB, if you fancy. But it's QZB, please. Surface tension. Pretty cool music.

0: Alright. Up next we've got a para track on Overview. This is from an EP called Children of Hydra, and I absolutely love all the tunes on there, so we're gonna have some more over the next few weeks. This is called Pulp.
1: Go on, pick up para.
2: Shadowed corner. 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I have done. 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

Okay, time to keep the drum and bass vibes rolling with some old friends. This comes courtesy of UKF. It's from Emanu with A Girl Named Sue. It's all you need. Trust me, this is all you need right at this present moment in time. Maybe a cup of coffee as well.

0: All right. Up next, we've got something on Flex Out. It's Amos and Bassy. This is called Jaded. And I just went out of my studio to get Nick to just listen to a little bit of it because it reminded me of all the early 2000s stuff.
1: Go on. That's wicked.
0: Great vibes.
1: I love that idea. Yeah, yeah, yeah. No, it's literally written in my notes, early 2000 vibes on this as well. I love that. I can already picture that. The excitable Martijn running finger. Yeah. You gotta check this out.

keeping with the slightly older flavours, but this time on a jungle twang. DJ Hybrid's back on his label Boom 93, one of his many labels. Big up Alex each and every time. This is Rude Boy Rhythm.

0: sort of maybe also a little throwbacky kind of thing.
1: Oh, yeah. The
0: older dubstep stuff. Sort of Vague is the artist. Hammerhead is the title of the track. Please enjoy.
2: Interesting artist name. I need to check out more Sort of Vague.

0: Right. This one is definitely not throwback. No. It's Visionary by Nuge. And it's kind of weird, but I like it.
1: Yeah.
2: Feeling this one. Visionary on Vision Radio. Big up everyone at FaZe. Big up Gifter.

0: Yeah. Up next, we've got our very own seven-headed Matthijs, representing on subculture with this sound, which includes all kinds of guitar playing and everything. Not necessarily on this one, but on the EP, which is called Jabulon.
1: Yeah.
0: And this is the title track. Big up, seven-headed.
1: Big up, seven-headed. I love the whole EP. Can't wait to see it drop properly. Yeah, he's got a real concept and a real vibe throughout the whole EP. I was absolutely blown away
0: with it. There's a guitar.
1: Yeah. Really nice.

list of two because of reasons that I cannot be bothered to explain to you. There are two reloads on this show. One, we didn't do one last week, but we had one, but we didn't share it, and now we've got two. Oh, I didn't want to explain it because I knew I'd tie myself up in circles. Anyway, this is the first of two. It's Ring Nord and the Upbeats, No Secret. Big up everybody who votes for the reload and supports us on Patreon and sends us music and gets involved in the show and shows us support and shows us love and all that groovy stuff. We really appreciate it. There's no secret about that.

0: Yes, big up Ring Nord and AR Beats and all of you. We have Ethera. This is called Pressure Index, and yeah, it's unexpected, I guess.
1: I think they sampled the sound from my van when I've gone to do the ignition, but it was actually still running and I didn't realize. And that's a good thing.

0: Okay, we're flipping through the vibes right now. We've gone from some really interesting kind of jump up-y, really weird sound design to something even weirder on the kind of junglier side of things. This is Sully on Critical. That's amazing. Sully on Pretty Cool is pretty cool news. This particular track, it resonates with me sonically and the name of it, Chatter. This is my Yamok of the month. And the minute you hear that melty bass line, you might be saying Yamok yourself. And if you don't, try it out. It's great to do.
1: Yamok!
0: Yamok!

0: Right. Up next, Gangs with an E.
1: Gangs.
0: PVC. PVC. That's in Dutch. That's the plastic stuff, right?
1: Is there, yeah, is like people have windows out of, and people sometimes wear as well. Those are the two things I associate with PVC. Either
0: they wear it,
1: like PVC trousers or skirts or whatever.
0: That's not really the first thing that comes to mind when I think of PVC. I think of those yellow tubes that you have your electric cable wires run through in your house.
1: Well, I think of windows or saucy clothing, not the
0: floors.
1: Kind of clothing that I would wear, but saucy clothing that people wear.
0: Okay.
1: But,
0: well, good for you, Dave.
1: A little window into my mind right there, my lifestyle. Big up, Gangs.

0: go a bit deeper now, courtesy of Mustard. This is Nautica and Chazwav. Chazwav is known to me. I met him during my demo drop series of streams that I was doing on my platform, One More Thing. And he came and played a little show for us as well in Leicester. Big up the pair of you. This is a wicked tune. It's called Connected. But I can't help but feel that sample is the same sample, or it's the same sound that I hear when I connect my headphones with my Bluetooth speaker.
1: Yeah, we once got a Chinese Bluetooth speaker, like a very cheap one for the kitchen here. And it said weird stuff with a silly accent. It was super weird. Anyway, yay.
0: Yay.

0: All right. Something out of the ordinary for the producer called Dunk. Releasing on Prototype. And it's called Roll Down. I, like I said, unexpected, but I like again.
1: Yeah, this is definitely Dunk's busiest tune. Really, really feeling it.

0: around the 140 kind of tempo. Yuku are doing bits. Big up Jeff and the crew. They've got artists Soma and Mua Deep collaborating once again. And this particular track is called Speak, which I will stop doing so you can listen.
1: Yeah, nice.

0: wonky.
1: Mmm.
0: And now for something wonky. By Fonts. This is Moments. Wonky Moments. Now, it's not called Wonky Moments, but they are.
1: Chapter of the week.

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1: I told you there would be a second reload and I was not lying. And once again, it's Ring Nord. Thank you very much, everybody. Let's turn that into some type of meme and keep it going. Or not, if you prefer something else as well. Don't want to force you into any type of opinion or try and create some type of stage situation where we're like, Ring Nord, Ring Nord, Ring Nord. But actually, you like other tunes as well. But at the same time, Ring Nord, Ring Nord, Ring Nord. This is actually wicked, though. I'm going to stop waffling. We've already said all of the thank yous, so I will just tell you the title. It's all

0: all mine.
1: It's all yours. All yours.
0: Okay, let me just say it's the end of the show. No, we have one more tune. Thanks everyone for listening. And yeah, time flies when you're listening to Vision Radio.
1: It definitely does. It definitely does. Thank you so much to everybody who sent us music and tunes in every week and comments and shares and does all of that groovy type of stuff, especially you Patreon crew. We love you. We are about to wrap up the show now with something very special and very boppish from Bop. It's Rumination on Hospital. Really, really feeling this one and a great way to sign out. So big up everybody. Sending out love. We'll see you next week.
0: Peace. Bye-bye.

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1: What? Nice, Dave.
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2: Yes, indeed. We are back. Summer's over, but we are back. And we'll always be here. So do not despair. Hexagon Radio is coming to the rescue to lighten up your mood wherever you are on the planet right now. My name is Don Diablo. I'm about to play you guys a lot of new bangers, a lot of worldwide exclusive, and a lot of music from the future. House music all night long, all day long, depending on when you're listening to this. And yeah, got some cool new releases coming out on Hexagon, including a new Screw Fizza. This one is called Tune for the Ravers. It's a worldwide premiere. And let's kick off the show with it straight away. Let's get

case you missed it, yes indeed, I dropped the big one last week with the homie ASAP Ferg, a remake of Plain Jane, absolute hip-hop classic. Was a weapon in my sets, now it's officially available everywhere around the world. I don't know how I actually get this done, but I'm very excited for it. And thank you guys so much for all the amazing reactions so far. And here it is, without further ado, Don Diablo, ASAP Ferg, Plain Jane.

0: I want to play you guys something special, something I made last night just for fun. This is a little bit of an edit of a record I did a few years ago with Paolo Pellegrino, Dangerous. Made an edit with a famous sample from The Prodigy, originally Lisa Stansfield, You Were Dangerous. For me, Don Diablo 2026 Rehex, Don Diablo versus The Prodigy versus Paolo Pellegrino. Weird little mashup, but why not? That's what Hexagon Radio is for, right? Let's go.
1: No good for me. I don't need nobody. Don't

You guys want to hear a throwback? This one is really dope. Actually, it was released within our Hexagon label family a few years ago, but you might have slept on it. So I want to play it for you guys one more time. Bum Frifrika, that's actually the artist. And the track title is Orale Vato. It's just dope. So I want to play it for you guys once again. In case you missed it, it's the Hexagon Throwback Classic of the Week.

Is it time for the number track of the week? Yes, indeed it is. Do I have a big one for you guys? Yes, indeed I have. Chinampa, 30 years old, from Argentina, started DJing when he was 13, and at age 18 he began producing his own music, developed his sound around house music, minimal, deep tech, always heavily focusing on groove, energy, and music that works on the dance floor. And that he has done for sure with this one. We got it in, we wanted to put the spotlight on him, so you can check him out, so you can keep your eyes out for him. Chinampa, all the way from Argentina, 30 years old, about to take over the world. This one's called Don't Stop.

Later on, I will give you guys a very heavy Feistling mini mix, 5 minutes to close off the show. And that's actually to celebrate his release on Future. But before that, yes, indeed, I've got you guys another worldwide premiere. And this sample you might recognize. This is How We Do It by the Penn Brothers. And that's how they do it. It's a worldwide premiere.

0: As promised, we still have a 5-minute mini mix. This one is heavy, so put on your armor, crank it up, and let's get ready for some disco fever, I should say. 5-minute mini mix, but I want to only Feistling to celebrate the release on Future, Disco Fever. X, take it away, buddy.
1: Hailing from Austria and releasing soon on Future, this is Feistling, the mini mix.
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Christling, throwing it down heavy. So let's close it down easy with one final track, the chill time track of the week. Yes, indeed. I hope you guys are good, taking care of yourselves. Thank you guys so much for all the amazing reactions on everything so far that's been happening this year. It's been a good one, but it's going to get even better. And I want to close off with the chill time track of the week, Pocket Your Arms. And I will catch you guys on the flip side.

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Let me know what your favorite is right now. Let me know if you're enjoying the mix.

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1: 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We're going to play some amazing, brand new music.

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1: All right, guys, with that, we've reached the end of Radio Wonderland. I hope you enjoyed the show today. If you liked listening to this show and hanging out with me, then make sure to head over to the podcast page on iTunes to subscribe to the show so you never miss another episode. Peace.

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